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The old familiar sting. 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But I remember everything.

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0: 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Thank you very much. Thank you.
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We're getting closer, baby. Can't get close enough. Still holding on. 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I remember